representing hip hop and R&B, 93.3 The Beat Jams. The kid from Rari Simmons, we run a commercial free right now. I got some Spend That Young Miami in 5 minutes. Here is Coi Leray, NBA Young Boy, Better Than Yours. This song is a heater.

0: 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The kid Ferrari Simmons got some Mutt Leon Thomas coming up in 5 minutes. 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

representing hip hop and R&B, 93.3 The Beat Jams. The Kid Ferrari Simmons, I Want You Back, Johnny Venus, let's keep these vibes going. I got some Like That, Future, Metro Boomin, Kendrick Lamar, that 6 foot, 7 foot, Lil Wayne, Corey Guns. 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
0: 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Stay tapped in all summer for your chance to win $1,000.
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1: Hey, pal, what's the matter? 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
2: 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Smell this.
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representing hip-hop and R&B, 93.3 The Beat Jams. The Kid Ferrari Simmons, we are rolling commercial-free right now. No lie, 2 Chainz and Drake in 5 minutes. Got some Burning Blue Mariah the Scientist after that. And all my people who still use stamps, I got an update for you. Stay close, because the price is going up. Stay close. Ferrari Simmons, let go.

0: 93.3 The Beat Jams. I'm Ferrari Simmons. I appreciate everyone listening. Shout out to my people all over the Jacksonville area. Stay locked in with us.
1: Yeah. 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

0: 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The Kid Ferrari Simmons, rolling commercial free, back at it in 5 minutes. Better than yours, Coi Leray, NBA Youngboy on the way. Now, I'm just letting you know, stamp prices are going up from 78 cents to 82 cents. The forever stamps are going up. So if you know, still mail birthday cards or bills, you want to grab some of these 78 cents now. Some people don't even mail. My daughter asked me what was a stamp yesterday. better than yours, Coi Leray, NBA Youngboy in 5 minutes. It's Ferrari Simmons.
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93.3 to Beat Jams. The Kid for Brari Simmons. How you doing? Keep your head up. Tupac on the way. And followed by some Janice Shut the F Up Drake. Come on, man. Good music, good vibes. 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Me directly at Ferrari Simmons. 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Give me your shout outs. Your mama, your sister, your auntie, your cousin. We got you. And if you're thinking about retirement, stay close. I got to talk about it. You're going to need a little bit more money than you think you do. That's coming up next. Here's Brent Faiyaz, Butterflies. It's Ferrari Simmons. Let's go.

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1: I feel blessed. 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

0: 93.3 to beat jams. The kid Ferrari Simmons got some spin that Young Miami in the next 5 minutes. Now, my dog lovers, this survey is hilarious. Nearly half of dog owners say that their dog is actually their soulmate. Is this true? Get at me. Shoot me a DM at Ferrari Simmons. 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
1: It's summertime, baby.
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The Kid Ferrari Simmons, as we roll commercial-free. Johnny Venus, I Want You Back. I got some Yay, Lauryn Hill, I Can't Wait. And we got to talk about Jermaine Dupri in 5 minutes. He's suing somebody for $18 million. $18 million. Stay close.

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93.3 The Beat Jams, representing hip-hop and R&B. The Kid Ferrari Simmons, how you doing? Got some comments, future in 5 minutes. But right now, Kehlani Usher, Should've Never.

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4: 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Got some commas. 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
1: JY, turn me up. Miami. This is for all my scammers and my kid money.

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1: So the thing about Jay-Z, now he's doing these like one night special anniversary shows. And I need somebody, and I think I heard somebody say there's like it's like top secret, like secret squirrel type of thing. So I need some intel. 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Stay tuned. Let's do Coi Leray. 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

It's Asha with 2 E's checking in right here at 93.3 The V Jam. 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

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Right now it's Yay. I can't wait 3 minutes. Let's do 10s. What you need?

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1: Never chase bread, chase the vision. Make your word when you say it, be the business. No cap, God, am a witness. Success feel better, independent. 9-11 at the Valley, Adeline. Big Master P vibe, no limit. Falling hard on another hemisphere. 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
1: Whoa, whoa, whoa, whoa, whoa, whoa.
0: Mr. Hem.
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1: Welcome to Community Viewpoint, Shawnee. Feeling blessed and highly favored. On this Sunday morning, we are empowering our community. So I have one of our own who is a community member, a community advocate, but diligent in what she does in the community. So I would like to introduce to our community, Melody Hutchinson, our senior vice president here at iHeart, correct?
2: Yes. Thank you for having me on today.
1: Well, you know, Melody, I'm in the building most of the time. I see you. I see you hustling. I see you, you know, being new here with us, and wanted to just introduce you to the community so that we can understand your why. So if you would, just tell us a little something about Melody Hutchinson.
2: Yeah. I'm originally from Pennsylvania and moved down here about 20 years ago. I've been in the community for a really long time and been in the media space for my entire career. And at the end of the day, I go home and I get to take care of my son, who is 13, and we live out in Nocatee area, and he goes to Palm Valley Academy. He's a rising eighth grader, and I'm very proud of him.
1: Well, you know, we're proud of our kids and we're proud of what they do, but we also have to be there. And our job in media, one of the things is that we have to juggle. We have to make things work. And as a mom, you know, I was like, hey, let's get Melody in here. Let's talk to her about community. But understand the big picture is we want to involve the entire area, Jacksonville, in so that they can understand what we do in media.
2: Yeah.
1: What does community mean to you, Melody?
2: I think when I think of community, I think of helping others. How can we help other families? How can we help other business owners succeed and grow in a way that makes us all prosperous? And how do we make our business partnerships a win-win? How do we help causes that are important? And, you know, we have access to the airwaves here that reach hundreds of thousands of people every single week. And I think we have a responsibility to the community to make sure we use that for good.
1: And what I've done with Community Viewpoints is lifting every voice in our community. Community, good morning. Shawnee speaking to Melody Hutchinson. She is here with me today. We're just trying to gain our community interest so that we can help you advertise, help you put your best foot forward, and be your best self as a community, as a owner of a business. Interviewing Melody this morning, I wanted to include her so that you have and you hear the voice that is behind everything that we do in our lives Monday through Sunday, every day. So Melody is here to just talk to the community. We have a big event coming up. Melody, we brought this to the table so that we can create the win-win. Tell the community about what we have planned and how we want to include them and have them in the building.
2: So if you are a business owner or a marketing director, anyone affiliated with a business that wants to learn how to grow, we are having an event this Wednesday, July 15th at 12 noon right here at our performance studios. It's free to get in. And we're going to have all of our local talent, our local influencers here. You can come meet them. We're also going to be doing a talk around how our local influencers actually can impact AI search, which is really taking over Google Ads and really changing the advertising landscape. So come have lunch with us, meet all of our team, our influencers, and would love to have you be a part of. Let's talk about how we can really help you, how we can be a partner for you.
1: And Melody, how long have you been in the media space?
2: Oh gosh, I have this love for radio. I always have. I started when I was 17. So I guess if I do the math, that'll be about 30-ish years or so, give or take. But it gets in your blood. So Long time.
1: And with being in the community, in the media space, what has been the biggest joy of helping our community, helping those people who need to be heard, who need their business to flourish? How have you helped people along the way?
2: If I'm allowed to have two answers, I'll take two.
1: Come on
2: so
1: with it.
2: The day-to-day is when we're able to find small or medium-sized business that has these growth goals, and then you put a multimedia campaign together and it impacts them in a way that now their business is growing tenfold. And then that impacts the community too, because now they're able to hire more people, they're able to order more product, which helps other businesses, and it's a cycle. So the plans we put together, when it's so rewarding when you see that. Also, I do have a passion for working with nonprofits as well. Even though we're a for-profit business, what I would say is that I will fight and claw to make sure that the investment they make with us is 2-to-1, because we have that responsibility to do that. And I've been a part of some really major nonprofit fundraising type of things through my career. And it's also been so rewarding to find ways to be a part of giving back.
1: And giving back is what we do, community. Shawnee with Community Viewpoints, talking to Melody Hutchinson here from iHeart, empowering our community, giving our community leverage on how to speak to influencers, how to engage and make or pivot so that your business can flourish. One of the things I like to do is work with nonprofits, and have had the opportunity to talk to a majority of the nonprofits, lifting their voice, if you will. And one thing that they do like is being heard on the radio. And that's our business, right, Melody?
2: Yeah.
1: Now, we were talking earlier about the science of business and how we need to make money. While we want to give and we are a caring community, we also need to make so that we can sustain. Mm-hmm. And again, Melody is here to invite everyone to the luncheon where all the influencers will be there. But I also want to talk about our business, right? And business is flourishing, but we need business. Mm-hmm. And that's why you're here, to make a connection with our community. I wanted to pull you in because you have a son, and a lot of people out there are mothers that work a 9-to-5, that are there for their children, there for their home, there for their spouses. Mm-hmm. Melody is that person. I wanted to bring her on the show so that the community can see that we are here, rallying, making sure that we respond. So this interview is a response to what you need. You need to connect with the community. Melody is here to help. Our staff is here to help. And we want to create that win-win. Melody, how can they connect with you, call you, email you, engage with you on next steps, how to pivot, how to, you know, make that win-win with iHeart?
2: Well, let me give you an email address. It's jaxinfo@iheartmedia.com. That's jaxinfo@iheartmedia.com. That'll go directly to me, and I'll send you an RSVP link to join us at this Wednesday's lunch. If you're unable to attend the lunch, but you're still interested in setting up a follow-up meeting, still email me and we'll get right back to you.
1: Community, Shawnee speaking to Melody, but her son is also here. And I wanted to pull her son in because this is a family environment. We know that everyone has something else to do other than work, but we all include our kids. We include everything to make it a possibility. So good morning, Ethan. How are you?
3: Good morning. How are you?
1: You know, Ethan, excited that you were able to come and sit in the studio with us for this interview. I know you had a busy morning. What did you do this morning?
3: I had a soccer training. I'm a goalkeeper.
1: Really? Mm-hmm. I have been interested in all the goalies around the world with soccer. I understand you had some conditioning this morning.
3: I did.
1: How was that for you?
3: It was fun. Also hard, though.
1: Well, you know, conditioning in the heat around this time is something that can be fun but stressing. Ethan, with mom being in media, but she's always there, right? Mm-hmm. She's always there, ready to make sure that you're good. Is that correct?
3: Yeah, she's always there for me.
1: Your mom has been in the media space for as long as you've been living.
3: Yeah.
1: What has been the always best been part there, yeah. of this?
3: I think she's gone on before about like doing interviews before, so I think it's cool to have a mom that does that.
1: And with mom being in media, what has been the most enjoying aspect of it? Have you gone to the Sharks games? Have you gone to the different events that we do here?
3: Yeah, she's gotten us like jumbo shrimp tickets before, I think. It's always fun to do that kind of stuff.
1: And I know that you play soccer, but do you play any other sports?
3: I used to play basketball, but now I'm all in on soccer. So.
1: Well, the FIFA games are on point right now. We're in the semifinals. Who's your favorite team?
3: Well, it was USA, but they're out. So I'd probably say Argentina's going to win.
1: Well, they are fighters. They have a good striker on their team. Yeah. All the teams have good strikers. I'm going to go for France. Ethan, talking to the young students out there, what would you say is the best part of being a part of media?
3: Getting to give back to the community, probably.
1: And how have you done that with mom?
3: Well, obviously I'm a kid, so I don't have a job yet, but I know she does a lot, and she really does her best to try and do whatever she can for the community, so.
1: And Ethan, what grade are you in?
3: I'm going into eighth.
1: And what school do you go to?
3: Palm Valley Academy.
1: Is there anything that you'd like to do other than play soccer?
3: I like math. I'm going into geometry.
1: And what do you want to be other than a professional soccer player?
3: Well, I've always thought I've been good at like putting stuff together, so, and I'm really good at science too. So if I could pick anything, I'd probably try and be an engineer if it wasn't soccer.
1: Ethan, talk to your friends out there. I know you have a few. You know, tell them what is a positive quote that you think of every day, like when you're stressed or conditioning is it's hot. What do you think? What's what positive thought in your mind that you?
3: Whatever I do, I have a reason for it. Like I do my soccer trainings to try and become a professional soccer player. So do everything for a reason.
1: Community Shawnee speaking to Ethan. He's here with his mom, Melody Hutchinson, empowering the community on how we can understand that it's all family based. Everything we do, we pour into each other. We pour into our kids. We're there for our family. But we do work and we do want to care for our community. Ethan, what would you say to your mom right now, being there all the time, understanding, giving you opportunity? Because not everybody gets the opportunity like you do. What would you say to mom right now?
3: I would say I'm thankful for having such a great mom who's willing to do so much for me and always there.
1: Melody, we're back to you. Being a mom is very important, but being a community advocate is as important in our job. Again, we have the luncheon coming up. We did the after work space where we were able to connect with some of the sisters. What's next for iHeart? How can we, other than the luncheon, communicate to our community that we are here to serve?
2: I think that iHeart is one of the most powerful brands in the media space on a national standpoint and right here local in the community. And I would say that whatever the need is, whatever the challenge is, whatever the goal is, we have so many assets and so many resources and such a huge audience at our fingertips that whoever your customer base is, whatever your goal is, we have the ability to tailor the strategy to make sure we get the greatest impact we possibly can for these businesses. And we have a responsibility to do that because they are the lifeblood of our local community and keeping the economy going here.
1: And with keeping the economy, I understand our platform covers everything. So my next question to you is, why is voting so important?
2: So if you don't like what the policies currently are, go out and vote. We are lucky that we live in a country that is free and that you have the right to vote and right to make your opinion voiced. And if you're a candidate that believes that they can make an impact on this community, come see us. We would love to talk to you about how we can help you with your campaign.
1: Community, we are here to serve. We're here to empower. 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We can help a community. 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And we can also lift your voice so you can be heard. I've interviewed a lot of nonprofits out there. We are here to serve you. We are here to connect with you. We are here to ensure that you stay in the community and empower the community. Melody, please tell us the information so that anyone who wants to come to the Influencer Luncheon and or connect with you, just so that they can build.
2: Yeah.
1: What is that email?
2: 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We're located off of Belfort Parkway.
1: And Melody, as we conclude the interview, what would you like to share with the community at this time? I know we're driving into third quarter. And we have fourth quarter coming. What would you like to say to the community for them to understand our drive, what we're trying to do?
2: You know, I would want to say one thing about myself, because I think it's important that those who don't know me get to know this part of me, is that I take us accepting your business very seriously. It means that we have a responsibility to do everything we possibly can to fight tooth and nail to make an impact. And I believe that if we work together and create a true partnership where it's a win-win, we can grow your business. And that's so exciting. So I'm all in on however we can help.
1: Success is exciting. Community Shawnee with Community Viewpoints interviewing Melody Hutchinson here with us today from iHeartMedia. Melody is one of the powerhouses in our building, wanting to connect, needing to ensure that we do our due diligence for our clients in the community, which is why I had her on the show today, and also introduce her to the community, her and Ethan here, as we understand community is family. So understand everybody has a drive. We all want to lift the voices of those in the community that want to make an impact. All right. We also have the 11th annual Law Offices of Ron Scholes PA Sisters Strut coming up. And of course, we want to empower our sisters. And that is one of the reasons why we're here, to empower, to provide people grace so that they can grow. So Melody is here to also connect with you so that we can help you lift your voice, empower a community, and make money. At the end of the day, it's all about providing for ourselves, our customers, and our community. But we can't do that unless we work together. So I want to thank you for coming to Community Viewpoints, empowering us and letting us understand you, giving us that angle. She's a mom. She's a hard worker. We're here to help, and we need the community to rally behind us. Melody, anything else?
2: No, thank you so much for having me. Thank you so much.
1: Thank you, Melody, for being on Community Viewpoints. Stay tuned for the second part of Community Viewpoints right after this break.
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1: Welcome to Community Viewpoints. It's Shawnee. Feeling blessed and highly favored on this Sunday morning. I would like to introduce to the community our iHeart Jacksonville program. President, Angelina Rosario. Good morning, Angelina.
0: Good morning, Shawnee. Thank you for having me here this morning.
1: Well, you know, Angelina, I'm glad you're here. It's a fresh spirit in the building. Tell the community just a little something about yourself.
0: Well, first of all, I just want to say thank you for the warm welcome. This city is what I would say lit. I mean, as you feel the energy, you feel the community. I'm so excited to be here, and I'm just thrilled. I'm really thrilled. But who am I? I'm a woman of faith. I'm a servant leader. I'm someone who believes that you can use your pain into purpose. It's a lot of what I've done with my own life, and I give God all the glory every single day. But besides that, I'm a woman who's been in media for over 17 years, sales specifically over 25 years, and I love what I do every single day. I get to make an impact in businesses, with our staff, with the community, which I think is the heartbeat of what we do every single day, right? Without the community, there is no radio stations. Well, beyond that, I'm also an author, a speaker, a wife. I love writing, and a lot of my books have come from my own pain, from my own trials and tribulation. The last book that I wrote, I have three books, but that one is Living Beyond Your People's Expectations, right? It's called Release Yourself. And the reason why I wrote that book is because I felt like everyone was putting me in a box. And I remember going through a really tough time. I was actually battling a tumor for 4 years that took me into a place that I didn't ask for, but it was much needed. And I humbled myself. I learned a lot. That is where I learned how to listen to that inner voice within. And I just learned about mindset. Mindset is everything. You know, you get your mind right, there's no telling what you can't do. And the book talks about the framework, which is what I call 5 success habits. And it's something I do to this very day, because look, it's life, ebb and flow. I mean, Les Brown says this all the time. The moment you think life is perfect, now it's playing you a game. So just wake up and realize you're probably going to have something happening. You just want to be prepared, because the more that you're mentally prepared for life, the more that you can overcome and really truly live in your purpose.
1: Community. Shawnee speaking to Angelina Rosario. She's here to talk to us. I wanted to share with the community our new president. She has an eye for community. She wants to get involved with the community and show that iHeart cares. Angelina, I know that moving from Miami, yeah, you are now rooted in Jacksonville. What do you expect from us here in Jacksonville, the employees that are currently here? What's your expectation?
0: Oh, that's a really good question. First of all, I'm in awe with the talent that's already in this building, right? I came in and you guys had all this energy and so much talent leaning in. So I'm here to compliment what's already here. And I'm so just thankful for all the talent. I mean, I'm like, oh my God, I get to work with all these extraordinary talent. These are legends, including you, hearing your story. And so what I'm looking for right now, it really is about making an impact and across all departments, right? It's not all about hitting our numbers. It really is. And I believe in this. My calling, I believe, is to help people live to their full potential. And so my goal for this building is, one, as I'm talking to the community, is for us to be even more in the community. I want us to be the face of the community. So you're going to be seeing a lot more of iHeart Jacksonville in the community. And with our talents, I mean, it really is about going out there and growing these businesses out there. We have 8 powerful stations. I mean, we're a full force, right? I'm literally sitting here taken back of just like how amazing this cluster. I mean, the numbers, we just talked about the numbers, but numbers again, you're going to hear the word community out of my mouth a lot, because it's so important that we don't just lead with numbers. You know, without people you cannot win. You just can't. So my expectations are going to be very clear, because we're here to make an impact. It was never about us. It will never be about us. It's about our listeners. It's about those businesses out there, and we come here every day to make a difference.
1: Community, we have a new president in the city who wants us to thrive and survive. We are here to empower you as well.
0: Thank you,
1: Angelina. That's why I wanted you to come on the show, because this show, we profile our nonprofits, we profile our servants, we profile entrepreneurs that are out there doing the work on the ground, empowering our community. So, Angelina, I want to ask you, you put us to work already, asking the community for new faces to come in the building to empower the community. I'm going to use this interview to also do an

0: and specifically represent the urban stations. If you have a passion for that, email me.
1: Community Shawnee speaking to our Jacksonville iHeart president, Angelina Rosario. She's here today to, you know, empower us. She has a fresh spirit and she has us going already in the building. Angelina, Black History Month, it's the month of love. What does self-love mean to you with your books and just the short story that you told us about conquering that tumor? What does self-love mean to you, and what do we need to do to apply it?
0: I mean, for me, self-love, it really is, really, you're not selfish. You can't pour from an empty soul. You just can't. And it's setting boundaries for yourself and not allowing anyone, and I mean, and I take this personal, not letting anyone put you in a box. God didn't create us to shrink. Right, he created us to be the best version of ourselves, and every day we're getting better. That's why I said I'm a student of life. I'm learning every single day. But with that being said, I just feel like for me, self-love, it really is about not caring about validation, not looking for approval. When you live right, you can make right decisions, and those right decisions should be aligned with the intentions that you know that God has put into your heart. And that's what you want to do, right? At the end of the day, because we don't know when we're going to leave. At the end of the day, you want to look back that your eulogy said, you know, by the way, eulogy is not going to mention any titles. It's going to mention the things that you did. And when you have self-love, I think that's the only way you can give love, right? I find that when you don't really love yourself, it's really hard to love others.
1: Community Shawnee, pouring into us today is our fierce leader, president of iHeart Jacksonville, Angelina Rosario, here to empower us. But I wanted to share her today because she's going to be our lead. And as she stated, we're looking for some amazing rock stars to join the sales department. Black History Month, we have a lot of ancestors that paved the way. Tell us what Black History means to you.
0: For me, it represents resilience, perseverance, courage. I truly believe that we're standing on legends' shoulders right now that literally paved the way for us. We wouldn't be where we are if it wasn't for those legends. So my husband is very involved and in the community and also in Black history. And he has also shared so many great stories with me. But for me, it's about to leave a legacy behind, right? That's legacy to me. And so I'm so thrilled again to be part of what I believe is Black history. I'm sitting right here with one of the stations I believe represents Black history all day.
1: Community Shawnee speaking to our president, Angelina Rosario, empowering us today, but showing that she has a vision to get us in a brighter place, to focus on community and to empower our community. Angelina, I know that there's a lot of places that you would like to know about in the community. Again, tell us your email. I know the community is listening. They would love to connect with you and
0: Absolutely.
1: Just thrive and survive
0: yes.
1: with your vision.
0: Please email me. I want to be in the community. I just saw Shawnee. I'm like, let me know. Let me know where I need to be. I will be there. Angelina Rosario at iHeartMedia.com.
1: And Angelina, I know that you talked shortly about your books and how you wrote these books. Where were you in that place? You said you were in a box. What would you say to those people out there that feel that they're in the box?
0: Yeah, I'm... Unfortunately, I was dealing with a tumor and I was sitting in or laying in ICU. And I remember opening my eyes and saying to myself, wow, if today was my last day, what would I want to leave behind? And at the time, I was very immersed, just work, you know, and there's work and there's career and there's calling. Okay. And I wanted to live within my calling. And I felt that I was living in this box because at the time, family members, corporate America was, this is what you need to do, right? If you want to be successful, you got to live in this little box. And it could explain why I always didn't, I felt so unfulfilled. Even though I was working extremely hard, I found myself still coming home sort of empty, wanting more. And when I gave that up, to this day, I thank God for that tumor, because if it wasn't for that tumor, I wouldn't even be living to my full potential right now. And this is where the book came from. The book came from saying, you know what, release

0: yourself. Just release yourself. Whoever don't like it, too bad. As long as you're living with intentions, good intentions, and you know that you're living with great choices because you know within, that's the choices that I believe God told me at the time. I don't need anyone's validation. I don't need anyone to acknowledge me. The people pleasing went out the door. That's where my career took off, because I felt that my team at the time really felt me being authentic. My true self was really about making a difference. It just looked very different from corporate America. I'm not your typical corporate girl, you know, and I just started leading that way. And that's when things really started unfolding for me.
1: Community, Shawnee, introducing our president of Jacksonville iHeart, Angelina Rosario, here empowering us. I am excited. Community, get excited. We have a new leader in the city, and she is all about ensuring that the community is heard, just like I wanted to ensure that you were heard today. Thank you so much for being a part of Community Viewpoints. Please don't be a stranger. There is a lot going on in Jacksonville, and I'm sure all the leads will see and know you shortly. But community, I just wanted to introduce our new president, Fierce, strong, ready to assist in building our community. Angelina, anything else that you'd like to share with the community?
0: I just want to say thank you. I am looking forward to meeting all of our listeners, if all possible. I want to be in the community. So, Shawnee, yes, please send us the information. We want to be the face of the community. I keep repeating myself because they say frequency works. We want to be the face of the community. iHeart Jacksonville, we are here. We're not going anywhere. We're just coming back stronger.
1: And better.
0: And better. Let's go.
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1: This is probably like a baby. If I gotta fight for love, it's like I only want it.

Represent hip-hop and R&B, 93.3 Jams. What's up, Zariel, with you on this Sunday morning. Drake is headed in your direction next. If you, like me, are always looking for a way to make a meal on a budget, let's talk more next. In the meantime, I want you back. Happy Sunday and all that good stuff.

put me in a place on the map, cause I'm him. Never chase bread, chase the vision. Make your word when you see it, be the business. No cap, God am a witness. Success feel better, independent. 9-11 at the Valley, out of Linden. Big Master P vibe, no limit. Falling hard on another hemisphere. Somebody tell them people, Mr. Hemisphere.

0: 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Give this music rolling on our Sunday. Nikki Mariah still headed to wait. Right now, you're in Miami.
1: Miami. That's for all my scammers and my kid money.

0: 93.3 The Beat Jams, representing hip-hop and R&B. The playlist keeps rolling on this Sunday morning with Brent Fayez straight ahead. It's an early Sunday morning, mind you, so like nobody's here but me and a roach. How big it is don't matter. What are you doing inside of a building? And now I'm trying to figure out, like, what am I supposed to do?
1: I am terrified of bed bugs. Not just because they're nasty, but that they require a whole total U-Haul of my home. And that's, like, petrifying to me.
0: Now, see, bed bugs I can deal with. But, like, the roach being in the hallway, I'm trying to figure out how I'm going to get home. Because I'm not coming out of this room.
2: 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It's summertime, baby!
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Happy Sunday morning. What's up? It's Ariel. Aaliyah headed your way after Drake.

Represent hip hop and R&B 93.3 Jams. What's up? It's Ariel with you on this Sunday. If ever there was a Maury look at his nose moment, it was the moment where Boosie was like, that boy looked just like you, that's your son, Jay-Z. We'll talk next. Wale is next.

0: with prejudice. Here's the thing. Because Boosie, like, the kid looked just like you. And I went and looked at the picture. Remember how when you saw Blue Ivy, you was like, yeah, Jay-Z is her daddy. I looked at this young man and I didn't. It wasn't the same. And the pictures were side by side. I'm not saying he's not the father. 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
1: Yeah, yeah, yeah. 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
2: 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This is for all my scammers and my kid money.

Represent hip-hop and R&B, 93.3 Jams. What's up? It's Ariel with you on this Sunday morning. Still got Travis Scott, a little Uzi headed your way. Speaking of Tim's, somebody said she make breakup music for the girls that don't slide down the wall crying. They stand strong. Let that down. Let's get into Tim's, what you need. Thanks for listening.

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0: Mr. Hem.
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It is a Sunday fun day. And don't forget, man, you can leave a message on the voicemail. What are you sick and tired of? 888-833-7691. 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

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And I got to shout out everybody in the 904, Northside, Westside, Jacks Beach, Atlantic Beach, Southside, Eastside, Mandarin. Shoot, if you rocking with us, thank you for holding it down with the beat.

0: 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Somebody tell them people Mr. Hem is here.
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0: Mr. Hem.
2: 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It is a Sunday fun day, T-Boy, right here inside your radio. And don't forget, starting tomorrow, you got a chance to win that bag. $1,000 is up for grabs, man. Get the bag is back. And people been leaving messages on my voicemail telling me what they would do if they won $1,000. What would you do?
3: 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I love to cook, get some new kitchenware, because it's that season.
4: 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I really want my babies to have a good Christmas.
2: 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That's 888-TEEROY1 on your phone.
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Let's see what they sick and tired of in 7 minutes. 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

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The kid from Ferrari Simmons, roller commercial-free, Hypnotized, Notorious B.I.G. in 5 minutes. Get into one of my favorite songs out right now, What You Need, Tems. I absolutely adore this song. Get these vibes going.

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1: 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Success feel better, independent. 9-11 at the Valley, at Atlantic. Big Master P, vibe, no limit. 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
1: 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The Kid Ferrari Simmons. I Can't Wait. Yay, Lauryn Hill. And I got some International Players Anthem coming up in 5 minutes. Are you a good tipper? 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
1: Is it a crime, Mariah the Scientist? Got some X Factor, Lauryn Hill, the GOAT. Got some It Depends, Chris Brown, Bryson Tiller on the way. It's Ferrari Simmons. What's up? Sometimes

93.3 to Beat Jams. It's Ferrari Simmons. 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Yeah.

93.3 to beat jams. 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